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Brennan Waddell rocking out with that tune. It's called Pretty Little Fantasy. She reminds me a lot of Courtney Love, you know, Shoes with Hole. And Celebrity Skin was one of my favorite albums growing up because the snarl that she gives on every single track she's on is just iconic. Brennan Waddell has that for me. I've got an uncontrollable urge to play Devo's Uncontrollable Urge. Here it is.

0: Oh my gosh, it's such a hot slob from Sylvan Esso. They are back and ready to party. That is just a fun time band. They're going to be at the Riverside Theater on October 21st. 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Foster the people on the way with Houdini. Poof.
1: Sometimes there's a beginning of a beard that shows up late in the afternoon on the face of someone who has not shaved since morning. 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Now that's the 5 o'clock shadow I'm referring to. 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
1: Hey, I'm Carol Ann. I host DJ Takeovers bi-weekly on Wednesdays from 4 to 5 p.m. I sit down with an artist or creative from Milwaukee and beyond to find out what music inspires them. Here's a clip from one of our episodes. We're going to hear live at the Bunker, Cattails by Big Thief for a DJ Takeover with Bee Creek. I'm curious, could someone tell me how this band came to be?
2: I was working as bartending at Cafe Corazon in River West. Gigi's dad would come in. Basically, one day he brought his daughter in, Gigi, and I was just like doing the dishes, and like we were excited to meet, and she was like, yeah, I'm going to Ireland with my girlfriend to see Adrian Lenker. And then I was like, snap my neck around, and I was like, what are you doing? And then she was like, yeah, I actually bought two tickets to each show, one in Galway, one in Kilkenny, like, if you and your girlfriend want to go, I'd give you the other tickets.
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2: We saw Adrian Lenker in this really special tiny black box theater in Galway.
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They might be giants with a fun one to try to play on a recorder. It's called Istanbul, not Constantinople. Allison Russell, right now, it's Cold April.

0: April. I heard my mother sing her way back when I was a child.
1: If you're a fan of Americana roots and even some pop, you'll probably like Alison Russell. That's her track, Cold April. She reminds me a lot of like this mix between like Valerie June and Pink and Rhiannon Giddens in a really unique way. 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

0: Milwaukee music from Driveway Thrift Dwellers. 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

0: 414 music from Josh Evert. It's called The Sound of Machines from the album Photogenic Memory, that is all about the importance and relatability of hindsight. 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Womack Sisters with Chauffeur. You're not going to want to miss this one if you haven't heard them yet. They are a soulful R&B trio that is made up of Bobby Womack's nieces.
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0: this week we're talking about the new relationship comedy from Olivia Wilde called The Invite.
1: Hi, come in.
2: Nice to see you.
1: We are so happy you're here.
3: There's something I've been wanting to talk to you about.
4: We also have something we wanted to talk to you about.
5: We feel a very strong connection with you guys.
1: That is so nice. Thank you.
3: Yeah.
1: I'll say thank you, Joe.
3: Thank you. Very flattering.
0: The Invite is, like I said, new comedy. It's like a what I like to call a little salon drama.
6: Yes.
0: Except not a drama. It's more of a comedy.
6: A dramedy?
0: A dramedy, perhaps.
6: Like, never say that again.
0: Yeah. Starring Olivia Wilde and Seth Rogen, Penelope Cruz, and Edward Norton.
6: This is a fantastic cast.
0: Yeah.
6: And one of the quick things that I want to mention now that I learned about this, Olivia Wilde, as you said before, directed it.
0: Yeah.
6: It's her third film, but she wasn't planning on starring in it, but it was her three cast members that really pushed her to play the part of Angela.
0: Oh, that's interesting. I wonder who was supposed to be or if they'd even gotten that far.
6: Well, Christopher, you're going to have to wait for the full podcast to learn.
0: No, I don't want to.
6: Yeah, patience.
0: I guess that's fine.
6: The tagline for this movie is, it'll be fun. Did this make you want to have a dinner party?
0: I'm really not sure now. I love that that's the tagline, though, and which you'll get when you see the movie. For full episodes and info about what's happening at Milwaukee Film,
6: go to radiomilwaukee.org/cinebuds.
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0: 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It's called Lemon Garland. 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

0: That one's from Downtown Boys, and it's called Yellow Sun. 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I've got some bedroom pop coming up for you from Slow Pulp. It's Better Man from the album Melody. I've also got some electric guests. I got to be getting out of here. But you could follow me on Instagram. My name is DJ Britt_TinyBricks. I am here every Saturday and Sunday evening from 6 to 9 p.m. And I'm going to leave you with this. Music is medicine. And if you listen to the good stuff, you are going to feel the good stuff. Until next time, take care of yourselves. Have a great week.
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is that little space we find in the dark each night without a light, in the bend of dark arms, safe from trauma, grief, and strife. Black is the color of real jungle fever in Belize, Tanzania, or Papua New Guinea. Sweaty black bodies swinging wildly, uninhibited, unashamed, unabashedly free. Black is the color of the Atlantic floor, the complexion of the sky dive directly north. It is a sunset horizon disappearing into Ontario Lake. Black is

0: of red, black is the color. 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
2: It started as an idea, and this summer, ground broke on Newview, a $16.2 million housing project for young adults in Milwaukee. The six-story building will be on the city's north side, at the corner of North 12th and West Cherry Streets.
3: Newview will help pave the way for self-sufficiency for the young people who will call it home. So with that alone is just so invigorating and so exciting as we move forward.
2: That's Joanne Harris Commodore, the founder and CEO of New Life Community Development, the nonprofit behind Newview. Through educational programs, workforce preparation, and recreation, the organization uplifts local youth. And Newview aims to increase its impact. It's designed for young adults 18 to 24, the demographic of those aging out of New Life's programming.
4: We realize society has put a pressure on 18-year-olds and they feel like they should have it all figured out. In reality, you don't have to have it all figured out. This is our answer to transitioning out of these programs that stop at 18. Newview is life doesn't stop at 18. Support doesn't stop at 18. Let's continue forward.
2: Shonda Harris is one of the first New Life kids and now serves as the director of impact. She says Newview is a culmination of all of the preventative work New Life has done within the last 26 years.
4: We focus on prevention versus intervention because we believe that if you get ahead of it, you don't have to, you know, counteract it.
2: Newview will have 36 high-quality, affordable apartments ranging from studios to two bedrooms. There will also be workforce opportunities in New Life's Farm Fork Culinary School and Cafe, new media studios, and amenities like a gym, community rooms, a rooftop garden, and underground parking. Anthony Bender first walked into New Life's doors 11 years ago when he was 10, and now he works on the staff as an assistant teacher.
5: New Life has opened my eyes to a whole different perspective of life that I never would have thought that I would see with coming from the neighborhood that I grew up in. Yeah, it just kind of left an impact on me because I could be out here doing some other things, but I'm giving my time to youth and try to help them realize that it's more than to just being outside and, well, doing something that could lead you to getting in trouble.
2: Zakara Ross is 14 years old and currently a member of New Life's youth programming.
6: It was, like, new. Some of the stuff I never experienced, like Six Flags. I never went to Six Flags. I never went out of the state. They took me to places I never seen. Like, when I say I stayed in the north side, I, like, literally stayed in the north side. I never went to the south, west, or east.
2: She credits the organization for giving her new experiences and helping her plan for the future.
6: Before I came to New Life, I ain't gonna lie, grades was down. I didn't really care about going to school. I wouldn't say I didn't care about my future, but I really didn't take steps to plan it out. With New Life, they had me do like vision boards. I never did a vision board. And I never really took the time to be like, what do I really want to do in the future? But now that I've been in New Life, I really feel like I want to do plumbing.
2: After years of fundraising, Newview is set to open by summer of 2028 and is supported by community leaders like Mayor Cavalier Johnson and Alderwoman Charlene Moore, and has received financial support from Herb Cole Philanthropies and more.
4: I can say unbiasedly that this is a model that everybody should follow. It should be just something that every neighborhood should have. It should be something that every youth should be a part of, because the youth are the future. And if you don't have anything to offer them, they won't have anything to give back to you. And that's just how it goes. You show them what they can be and they will show you just how far they can exceed your expectations.
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I'm Erin Wolf, host of What's All This? Adventures in New Music. Every Monday at 10 p.m., I share one full hour of new songs on 88.9. Here's a highlight from one of the most recent episodes. LA's The Paranoids have been around for a few years, but maybe they're new to you. If you love the garagey, witchy, and sometimes electro sounds of bands like Sweeping Promises, Death Valley Girls, Sheer Meg, LA Witch, Bleached, and Automatic, dig into The Paranoids' back catalog. Third Man Records just released the band's first new music in almost 3 years in the form of an EP called Late Nighter. Produced in part by The Kills' Jamie Hintz, Hintz also contributes guitar to the song called Tracy Don't. They shared that we spent most of August going to Jamie's home studio with the goal of writing a song a day. We would leave the sessions and come back the next day to find that Jamie had worked total studio magic on the tracks after we left. He was our late-nighter El Capitan, guiding everything to exactly where it needed to be. Find the new EP from The Paranoids out now.

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Devin Gilfillian plays a vibrant genre-bending mix of soul, R&B, rock, funk, and blues. Blending his Philadelphia roots with the musicality of Nashville, his sound is anchored by modern beats with retro grooves, psychedelia, electric guitar riffs, and thought-provoking songwriting. We are pleased to announce Devin Gilfillian will be joining us here in our Radio Milwaukee space for an intimate Studio Milwaukee session Wednesday, July 22nd at noon. 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
1: Ladies First is a celebration of artists, visionary storytellers whose music always seems to move the culture forward. I'm your host, Element Everest Blanks, the culture plug. Here's a clip from my latest Ladies First interview.
2: I said I'm feeling strange today, but I think I like it.
1: Many have called her the most exciting new artist of this generation. Now, she's entered a new chapter with songs from A Valley Girl, the EP, and this feels intimate. It feels intentional. It feels completely unapologetic. And Jordan has said things like, this is the first time she was really raw and honest. This is the first project where she felt she said exactly what she meant and she had the grounds to say it. And today we're talking about what it means to find your true inner voice, trust your instincts, your creativity from a radical, honest place. And we welcome the author of it all, Miss Jordan Patterson. Welcome to Ladies First.
0: Thank you. That was awesome.
1: Yes, we are talking all things you, because you are one of those exciting voices that I love to see coming up as a Black woman in this industry. But we cannot start without talking about where you were born. North Carolina, but growing up in San Fernando Valley. How did those two places influence and shape the music you make? And how can we hear both of those places within your music?
0: I grew up listening to the music that my mom played. She was born and raised in the South when, you know, like Sly and the Family Stone and Earth, Wind & Fire and Prince were coming through the Carolinas and up through the South. I think she's seen Prince like 3 times. Like, she's such an inspired human being. And I think that coming to Los Angeles, my whole family, I think, carried this Southern air about them that when we got to LA, my parents wanting to pursue something different with their lives and hopefully with my life and my siblings' lives, this perspective of everything you do mean act of service in the midst of a place like LA where it's less of doing acts of service and more of acts of self-grandizing. Everybody thinks that they have something to prove out here. But I think that having this ideal of, you know, serving others as well as being a part of something greater is the amalgamation that has come from both sides.
2: There's times where you made it known. We moved on, new lovers in tow.
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Sometimes there's a beginning of a beard that shows up late in the afternoon on the face of someone who has not shaved since morning. And sometimes there's an original song and its cover played back to back. Now that's the 5 o'clock shadow I'm referring to. I'm Carol Ann, and every weekday at 5 p.m. I bring you something you can rely on, a song that's so good you have to hear it twice. The second time will always be a new rendition from a different artist. The 5 o'clock shadow receives support from Outpost Co-op Grocery Store and Maxi's.

0: Hey, I'm Carol Ann. I host DJ Takeovers bi-weekly on Wednesdays from 4 to 5 p.m. I sit down with an artist or creative from Milwaukee and beyond to find out what music inspires them. Here's a clip from one of our episodes. This is a DJ Takeover on 88.9. My name is Carol Ann, and I'm here with Sauce MKE, which is Gianni Vaccaro, and also here with Redea, a.k.a. Yeah. For Walkie.
1: Big flow.
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0: Okay, wait, tell me, Gianni, what's the next song we're gonna hear?
2: Street Talkin', Slick Rick and Outkast. I love Slick Rick, he's one of the loves of my life, so is Andre 3000, and Outkast is my favorite group of all time. And Street Talkin' is just like how I feel. All these are songs I would be on a Sauce run too. So if you can imagine me on a Sauce run on the next three songs, please do.
1: You biking hard, these
2: Yeah,
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The Muppets, Yo Gabba Gabba, SpongeBob, Disney. They all make great songs that kids love, but for every generation, there's that one song parents hope to never have to hear again. What does the fox say? And that's why we created Kids Disco. I'm your host, Dori Zori. It's an hour-long family-friendly dance party with all kinds of music. 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

So everyone knows that some of the best stuff is in the middle of the sandwich, middle of the sandwich cookie, the juicy parts of a conversation. 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

0: This week, we're talking about the new relationship comedy from Olivia Wilde called The Invite.
1: Hi, come in.
2: Nice to see you.
1: We are so happy you're here.
3: There's something I've been wanting to talk to you about.
4: We also have something we wanted to talk to you about.
5: We feel a very strong connection with you guys.
1: That is so nice. Thank you.
3: Yeah.
1: Oh, say thank you, Joe.
3: Thank you. Very flattering.
0: The Invite is, like I said, a new comedy. It's like a what I like to call a little salon drama.
6: Yes.
0: Except not a drama. It's more of a comedy.
6: A dramedy?
0: A dramedy,
6: or
0: perhaps.
6: Like, never say that again.
0: Yeah. Starring Olivia Wilde and Seth Rogen, Penelope Cruz, and Edward Norton.
6: This is a fantastic cast.
0: Yeah.
6: And one of the quick things that I want to mention now that I learned about this, Olivia Wilde, as you said before, directed it.
0: Yeah.
6: It's her third film, but she wasn't planning on starring in it, but it was her three cast members that really pushed her to play the part of Angela.
0: Oh, that's interesting. I wonder who was supposed to be or if they'd even gotten that far.
6: Well, Christopher, you're going to have to wait for the full podcast to learn.
0: No, I don't want to.
6: Yeah, patience.
0: I guess that's fine.
6: The tagline for this movie is, it'll be fun. Did this make you want to have a dinner party?
0: I'm really not sure now. I love that that's the tagline, though, and which you'll get when you see the movie. For full episodes and info about what's happening at Milwaukee Film,
6: go to radiomilwaukee.org/cinebuds.
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1: Hey, I'm Carol Ann. I host DJ Takeovers bi-weekly on Wednesdays from 4 to 5 p.m. I sit down with an artist or creative from Milwaukee and beyond to find out what music inspires them. Here's a clip from one of our episodes. I'm here with Bee Creek, a local band. Talk about Lucinda Williams real quick and Drunken Angel. Why'd you guys pick this song from her?
2: Oh, it's so good. Everything she writes is just magic.
1: Yeah. Do you feel like it's the songwriting specifically or like the lyrics?
2: Totally.
1: That are... Okay.
2: Yeah. For me to be moved by something that makes me want to make music, it's easier when you can deeply relate to the individual saying these words. I do think queerness is a huge part of who I am because of my experiences and how that's made me, and so therefore I try to write as honest and true to myself as I can. So I think they're deeply intertwined.

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Looking for the perfect way to elevate your Saturday evenings? 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Once the curated mix of fresh new tunes end, the festivities are just getting started. Stick around for an uninterrupted dance party featuring mixes from the world's top DJs alongside incredible talent from our very own music scene. 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
2: It started as an idea, and this summer, ground broke on Newview, a $16.2 million housing project for young adults in Milwaukee. The six-story building will be on the city's north side, at the corner of North 12th and West Cherry Streets.
3: Newview will help pave the way for self-sufficiency for the young people who will call it home. So with that alone is just so invigorating and so exciting as we move forward.
2: That's Joanne Harris Commodore, the founder and CEO of New Life Community Development, the nonprofit behind Newview. Through educational programs, workforce preparation, and recreation, the organization uplifts local youth. And Newview aims to increase its impact. It's designed for young adults 18 to 24, the demographic of those aging out of New Life's programming.
4: We realize society has put a pressure on 18-year-olds and they feel like they should have it all figured out. In reality, you don't have to have it all figured out. This is our answer to transitioning out of these programs that stop at 18. Newview is life doesn't stop at 18. Support doesn't stop at 18. Let's continue forward.
2: Shonda Harris is one of the first New Life kids and now serves as the director of impact. She says Newview is a culmination of all of the preventative work New Life has done within the last 26 years.
4: We focus on prevention versus intervention because we believe that if you get ahead of it, you don't have to, you know, counteract it.
2: Newview will have 36 high-quality, affordable apartments ranging from studios to two bedrooms. There will also be workforce opportunities in New Life's Farm Fork Culinary School and Cafe, new media studios, and amenities like a gym, community rooms, a rooftop garden, and underground parking. Anthony Bender first walked into New Life's doors 11 years ago when he was 10, and now he works on the staff as an assistant teacher.
5: New Life has opened my eyes to a whole different perspective of life that I never would have thought that I would see with coming from the neighborhood that I grew up in. Yeah, it just kind of left my impact on me because I could be out here doing some other things, but I'm giving my time to youth and try to help them realize that it's more than to just being outside and doing something that could lead you to get in trouble.
2: Zakara Ross is 14 years old and currently a member of New Life's youth programming.
6: It was like,

0: Nuke. Some of the stuff I never experienced, like Six Flags. I never went to Six Flags. I never went out of the state. They took me to places I never seen. Like when I say I stayed in the North Side, I like literally stayed in the North Side. I never went to the South, West, or East.
1: She credits the organization for giving her new experiences and helping her plan for the future.
0: Before I came to New Life, I ain't gonna lie, grades was down. I didn't really care about going to school. I wouldn't say I didn't care about my future, but I really didn't take steps to plan it out. With New Life, they had me do like vision boards. I never did a vision board. And I never really took the time to be like, what do I really want to do in the future? But now that I've been in New Life, I really feel like I want to do plumbing.
1: After years of fundraising, Newview is set to open by summer of 2028 and is supported by community leaders like Mayor Cavalier Johnson and Alderwoman Charlene Moore, and has received financial support from Herb Cole Philanthropies and more.
2: I can say unbiasedly that this is a model that everybody should follow. It should be just something that every neighborhood should have. It should be something that every youth should be a part of, because the youth are the future. And if you don't have anything to offer them, they won't have anything to give back to you. And that's just how it goes. You show them what they can be, and they will show you just how far they can exceed your expectations.
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I'm Erin Wolf, host of What's All This? Adventures in New Music. Every Monday at 10 p.m., I share one full hour of new songs on 88.9. Here's a highlight from one of the most recent episodes. Comedian, actor, and musician Whitmer Thomas has signed to Fire Talk Records, sharing that tidbit with his newest single called Candy Corn, which feels entirely on brand for Thomas to share a Halloween referencing song in the thick of summer. Notably, it's his first new music since 2025's Tilt EP. This is my broadest attempt to write about what youth felt like looking back as an aging knucklehead, Thomas shared. Find Candy Corn from Whitmer Thomas out everywhere.

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Just like you, our DJ's curiosity for music never stops. 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

The new record is called Yearnalism, as in yearning. It's Baby Rose with Better. Kicking off the hour, Mitski's My Love, Mine, All Mine. Happy Monday. It's July 20th, and mornings get support from Milwaukee Art Museum, Ellen Becker Investment Group, and Bartolotta Restaurants. I'm Dori Zori. I hope you had a lovely weekend. 61 degrees outside right now in Walker's Point, headed towards highs of 85 today under mostly cloudy skies, although we will see the sun peeking out a little bit after 3 p.m. today. Beck is coming to the Landmark Credit Union Live venue in Milwaukee on October 6th. This is his latest, Ride Lonesome.

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1: Jennifer Finch from the band L7 lost her battle with brain cancer this weekend. She was 59 years old. The musician joined the Los Angeles punk band in 1986 as the bassist and vocalist and played on five of their studio LPs, including 1990's Smell the Magic and 1992's Bricks Are Heavy, two of the grunge era's essential and most influential albums.

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1: Sometimes there's a beginning of a beard that shows up late in the afternoon on the face of someone who has not shaved since morning. And sometimes there's an original song and its cover played back to back. Now that's the 5 o'clock shadow I'm referring to. 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

0: Ladies First is a celebration of artists, visionary storytellers whose music always seems to move the culture forward. I'm your host, Element Everest Blanks, the culture plug. Here's a clip from my latest Ladies First interview.
1: I said I'm feeling strange today, but I think I like it.
0: Many have called her the most exciting new artist of this generation. Now, she's entered a new chapter with songs from A Valley Girl, the EP, and this feels intimate. It feels intentional. It feels completely unapologetic. And Jordan has said things like, this is the first time she was really raw and honest. This is the first project where she felt she said exactly what she meant and she had the grounds to say it. And today we're talking about what it means to find your true inner voice, trust your instincts, your creativity from a radical, honest place. And we welcome the author of it all, Miss Jordan Patterson. Welcome to Ladies First.
2: Thank you. That was awesome.
0: Yes, we are talking all things you, because you are one of those exciting voices that I love to see coming up as a Black woman in this industry. But we cannot start without talking about where you were born. North Carolina, but growing up in San Fernando Valley. How did those two places influence and shape the music you make? And how can we hear both of those places within your music?
2: I grew up listening to the music that my mom played. She was born and raised in the South when, you know, like Sly and the Family Stone and Earth, Wind and Fire and Prince were coming through the Carolinas and up through the South. I think she's seen Prince like 3 times. Like, she's such an inspired human being. And I think that coming to Los Angeles, my whole family, I think, carried this Southern air about them that when we got to LA, my parents wanting to pursue something different with their lives and hopefully with my life and my siblings' lives, this perspective of everything you do mean act of service in the midst of a place like LA where it's less of doing acts of service and more of acts of self-aggrandizing. Everybody thinks that they have something to prove out here. But I think that having this ideal of, you know, serving others as well as being a part of something greater is the amalgamation that has come from both sides.
1: There's times where you made it known. We moved on, new lovers in tow.
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5: Ready? One. You will do this 4 times with the left, 4 with the right, then 8 times

passing down the lesson learned from stepping on the cement. Grave some other grievances, I still ain't finished grieving. 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The thoughts stolen you from broken hearts. I know you think I changed.

0: From his latest record, Cry Baby, that is Vince Staples taking his new vibe in a rock direction with The Running Man. Beastie Boys before that with Body Movin'. I'm Dori Zori. 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
1: The afternoon drive is a mindset. Cool breeze on a hot day. Movie theater popcorn on an empty stomach. The drop on a roller coaster. 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
0: The things you say, your purple prose just gives you away. Find out what song is sizzling around in my head today. 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This is The Feeling from Steve Lacy's new record that just came out on Friday called Oh Yeah. 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

For all of you still smiling from last week's show, that one's for you. It's The Strokes with Last Night. Twen kicked off the hour with Tumbleweed. I'm Dory. What song is sizzling around in my head today? On this day in 1991, it went to number one on the U.S. singles chart and contains a sample from comedian Andrew Dice Clay. Stick around for today's musical bacon, coming up after this one from Modest Mouse and their latest record in Eraser and Amaze.

0: Modest Mouse with Pickin' Dragons Pockets from their latest record, An Eraser and a Maze. 88.9 is proud to present Modest Mouse August 14th at Riverside Theater. I am Dori Zori. Good morning. It is Monday, July 20th. 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It's a cool start to the morning today. Very different than temperatures last week. It's currently 67 degrees in Walker's Point. A little bit of sunshine mixed in with the clouds. As temperatures rise up into the mid-80s today, we'll see more clouds as we get closer to the lunch hour. And then the sun make an appearance again after 2, 3 o'clock this afternoon. We have concert tickets to give away this hour. Improvement to Movement will be at Vivarium in September. More info on that show coming up. But right now, it's time for Musical Bacon.
1: A lot of you are cooking bacon the wrong way.
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0: Find out what song is sizzling around in my head today. It's time for Musical Bacon. Thanks to our sponsor, Freighter to Medical College of Wisconsin. It spent 14 weeks on the Billboard charts before hitting number one, but it was on this day in 1991 that British band EMF had their first number one hit. Here they are serving up today's Musical Bacon.

0: Unbelievable.
1: From their debut record, Schubert Dip, that is EMF with Unbelievable. On this day back in 1991, the song finally, after 14 weeks of being on the charts, hit number one. And yes, that is Andrew Dice Clay with some samples of the O and It's Unbelievable as the main part of that song. That was your Musical Bacon for today. You can tune in every weekday at 7:10 a.m. I'll share with you the song that sizzles around in my head. Musical Bacon gets support from Frederick Medical College of Wisconsin. Changing directions just a little bit to hit up some new music from their upcoming album, Chopping Mountain, which won't be out until September 11th on Merge Records. This is Ibibio Sound Machine with Concept of Love.

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1: Future's new release, The Real Me, debuted at number one this weekend, moving him up the list of artists to have the most number one albums ever. This gives the rapper his 12th number one record, passing Eminem, who has 11 top albums, while the only acts with more number ones now are The Beatles with 19, Drake and Taylor Swift both tied with 15, and Jay-Z with 14. Atlanta's Band Improvement Movement will be coming to Milwaukee in September. Your chance to win some concert tickets right after we play this one from their album, Your Perfect Real Life. This one's called Still Cold from Improvement Movement.

0: Digging those vibes of that band, Improvement Movement. You are moments away from instructions on how you can win some concert tickets, so don't go anywhere. Good morning, Milwaukee. Before that, you heard the latest from EBBO Sound Machine's album, Chopping Mountain. And today's musical bacon served up by EMF. I played Unbelievable from their excellent album, Schubert Dip. I'm Dory Zori. This is a concert ticket giveaway moment. 88.9 presents Improvement Movement at Vivarium on Thursday, September 17th. That means this is a chance you get to win some concert tickets this morning. Would you like that opportunity? It's pretty simple. How do you enter to win? You text the word improvement and or movement in the subject line over to 414-892-8899. 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The latest from Lucy Dacus planting tomatoes right after this message.
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0: I'm Carol Ann. I host DJ Takeovers bi-weekly on Wednesdays from 4 to 5 p.m. I sit down with an artist or creative from Milwaukee and beyond to find out what music inspires them. Here's a clip from one of our episodes. This is a DJ Takeover on 88.9. My name is Carol Ann, and I'm here with Sauce MKE, which is Gianni Vaccaro, and also here with Radea, a.k.a. For Walkie.
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1: Okay.
0: So the first song we're going to hear is Good Day, Nappy Roots. Why did you pick this song?
2: Because it's a good day, baby. Because
1: it's your track list.
2: It is.
1: Are you cracking?
2: So that came out my first year of high school. And that song, I love that song. And it's just like, I don't know. And it's like super wholesome. And everybody's outside. And it's just, they're like, you know what I mean? It's kind of like, they're just forcing you into optimism. But they're like, you know what I mean? Like, they're like, it's all going to be good. And it is all good. And we love this, right? And we're all like, yes, we love it.
0: Let's do it. Mm-hmm. Here we go. It's a DJ Takeover with Sauce MKE on 88.9.

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0: She started out at age 13 teaching herself to play guitar and writing her own music. That is Clover County. We just had her here in March for Studio Milwaukee session. You can find that song, Paradise Road, on her latest record, Finer Things. I'm Dori Zori. 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

0: on to heaven. It's Pixies and the album Doolittle. The latest from Ian Sweet. The record is called Shiverstruck. And that track, Criminal Kissing. Ian Sweet will be here in Milwaukee at the Falcon Bowl on Thursday, October 22nd. And their new record comes out on July 24th on Polyvinyl Records. That's this Friday, my friends. I'm Dori Zori. 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
0: This is a pretty cool collaboration between Chris Rosenau from Collections of Colonies of Bees and Volcano Choir and Nick Sanborn from Sylvan Esso. Their latest record is simply called Two, as in the number of records they have now made together. Here's Walrus from Rosenau and Sanborn.

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Philly soul singer showing off his rock and roll side on that new song, Black Dog Rabbit Hole. It's Devin Gilfillian from his new album, Time Will Tell, from Concord Records' latest release that came out at the end of June. Devin Gilfillian has a show July 21st in Appleton at the Appleton Beatworks, but then he's stopping song Black Dog Rabbit Hole. It's Devin Gilfillian from his new album Time Will Tell from Concord Records' latest release that came out at the end of June. Devin Gilfillian has a show July 21st in

or 7 a.m. today. So I know that was like an hour ago, but just be careful as you're outside. The smoke is coming and going, and those of you who are very sensitive are probably feeling it all and can't wait for easier breathing times. The ladies from the last dinner party put on a great show at Riverside Theater earlier this year from their sophomore album, From the Pyre. This is Big Dog from the last dinner party.

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1: Jennifer Finch from the band L7 lost her battle with brain cancer this weekend. She was 59 years old. The musician joined the Los Angeles punk band in 1986 as bassist and vocalist and played on five of their studio LPs, including 1990's Smell the Magic and 92's Bricks Are Heavy, two of the grunge era's essential and most influential albums.

0: sending lots of love and hugs out to everyone who really dug Jennifer Finch and all her work and contributions to music. I'm Dori Zori. That was L7 with Pretend We're Dead. 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
0: Our very own John Adler, evening host from 6 to 10 p.m. Monday through Friday, got a chance to talk to Genesis Owusu about the many miles that went into his latest record. You can find that interview up over at radiomilwaukee.org. 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

0: This week, we're talking about the new relationship comedy from Olivia Wilde called The Invite.
1: Hi, come in.
2: Nice to see you.
1: We are so happy you're here.
3: There's something I've been wanting to talk to you about.
4: We also have something we wanted to talk to you about.
5: We feel a very strong connection with you guys.
1: That is so nice. Thank you.
3: Yeah.
1: Oh, say thank you, Joe.
3: Thank you. Very flattering.
0: The Invite is, like I said, new comedy. It's like a what I like to call a little salon drama.
6: Yes.
0: Except not a drama. It's more of a comedy.
6: A dramedy?
0: A dramedy,
6: you're
0: perhaps.
6: Like, never say that again.
0: Yeah. Starring Olivia Wilde and Seth Rogen, Penelope Cruz, and Edward Norton.
6: This is a fantastic cast.
0: Yeah.
6: And one of the quick things that I want to mention now that I learned about this, Olivia Wilde, as you said before, directed it.
0: Yeah.
6: It's her third film, but she wasn't planning on starring in it, but it was her three cast members that really pushed her to play the part of Angela.
0: Oh, that's interesting. I wonder who was supposed to be or if they'd even gotten that far.
6: Well, Christopher, you're going to have to wait for the full podcast to learn.
0: No, I don't want to.
6: Yeah, patience.
0: I guess that's fine.
6: The tagline for this movie is, it'll be fun. Did this make you want to have a dinner party?
0: I'm really not sure now. I love that that's the tagline, though, and which you'll get when you see the movie. For full episodes and info about what's happening at Milwaukee Film,
6: go to radiomilwaukee.org/cinebuds.
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Nico Case before that with Stinging Velvet. 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
0: A few months ago in May, Milwaukee's Kyle Fierick released his latest full-length record, Shine On. And his next show is at Ope Brewing Company in West Dallas on August 13th. Here's Please Get Out from Kyle Fierick. This is Milwaukee.

0: Won't You Come Out Tonight from Jesse Wells and the album Masks Off. And if you like that record, of course, it's out. It's been out since June. You can listen to it its entirety. But it's also album number 6 for the Grammy Award-nominated performer. So you've got 5 previous albums to explore as well, which is always fun. Fun to dive back into a catalog after you discover something new. I'm Dory. 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

That is West Side Cowboy, an English rock band formed in Manchester in 2023. Last year, they won Glastonbury's Emerging Talent Competition, and now their album, It Goes On, is getting featured on 88.9 here all the way across the pond, as they say. The song is called Kick Stones the Boys. Sugar Cubes kicked off the 9 o'clock hour with Motor Crash. Mornings get support from Milwaukee Art Museum, Ellen Becker Investment Group, and Bartolotta Restaurants. The weather, dense smoke advisory is starting to clear up for today, although there's no sign that it's going away completely anytime soon. It looks like Monday at noon now they changed it. Things should feel a little bit differently out there. And temperatures on the mild side today for a summer day. 74 degrees in Walker's Point. We'll get to highs of 85 today around 3, 4 o'clock this afternoon. Phoebe Bridgers is doing some pretty cool stuff on her latest tour, donating a lot of the proceeds from her concerts to local organizations and nonprofits. She's got not one but two shows at United Center in Chicago coming up. This is Phoebe Bridgers from her latest record called Lost Weekend. It's Lost Boys. Was at United Center in Chicago coming up. This is Phoebe Bridgers from her latest record called Lost Weekend. It's Lost Boys.

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1: Future's new release, The Real Me, debuted at number one this weekend, moving him up the list of artists who have the most number one albums ever. This gives the rapper his 12th number one record, passing Eminem, who scored 11 top albums, while the only other acts with more number ones now are The Beatles at 19, Drake and Taylor Swift both with 15, and at 14, it's Jay-Z.

0: Gary Newman and the Two Boy Army with our friends Electric. 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I am Dory. 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
1: Hey, this is Paula. On Wednesdays, I sit down with my co-host Kenny Perez as we explore new and nostalgic tracks from Latino America and the diaspora. Here is a clip from our recent episode. You're a stan of Rosalía.
2: Oh, yeah.
1: And you brought La Fama that she did alongside The Weeknd. Close us out. Why did you pick the song?
2: The Blunt. The Weeknd, I was listening since before Trilogy. And just being able to blend that teenage Izzy to now the always that love of Latin music with Rosalía. Just really excited about like hearing this anytime it comes on.
1: Wonderful.
3: 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This is Rosalía and The Weeknd with La Fama from the

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My Morning Jacket, What a Wonderful Man, preceded by Kurt Vile's Chance to Bleed. This is new music from Weird Nightmare and the album Hoopla. The song's called Pay No Mind. 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

0: On Sub Pop Records, it's Weird Nightmare. Maybe you got a chance to see them here on May 26th when they played a Studio Milwaukee session for our members. Pay No Mind is the track you just heard from Weird Nightmare's album, Hoopla. 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Nice, Olivia Dean helping Sam Fender out on the latest track, Rain Me In, coming up next.
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0: wrapping up the morning show with Milwaukee music from Roque B, the latest record from Maximiano. The track is called I Will Not Abandon the River. I'm Dory. Aaron Wolf is coming in next to get you through your midday. Thank you for joining me today. 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I'll leave you with a new song from Wishy's latest record, Nature's Pill, coming up after this message from our pals at Urban Ecology Center. And until tomorrow, my friends, I'm Dory, reminding you to all be kind, stay safe, and keep on dancing.
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Of Wisconsin Health Network and Sewer Ninjas No Dig Sewer Repair. We're at the top of the week. Happy Monday to you. I hope you got a good recharge from your weekend. Back at it as usual, of course, lots of good tunes to share with you here on the Midday Show. I'm your host, Erin Wolf. You're till 2 o'clock, and we're going to also have a ticket giveaway to look forward to in this hour. If you're a fan of Bridget Calls Me Baby, I've got a pair of tickets, possibly with your name on them. Coming up in just a couple songs, let's jump into the rabbit hole first with Cherry Glazer here on 88.9.

0: 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They just dropped their debut called Moonlight Regions. We heard July Windows. And I'm Erin Wolf, your host of the Midday Show. Stick tight because I've got that ticket giveaway for Bridget Calls Me Baby of Ivarium for their show in November coming up in just one moment. 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All right, music from Bridget Calls Me Baby is what I have on deck. To be your soundtrack, well, you text for these tickets. The only rule is that you can't have won anything from us in the past 2 months to give everybody a fair chance. So here we go. Let's go. I've got Bridget Calls Me Baby tickets, a pair of them, to their show on Friday, November 6th here in Milwaukee at Vivarium. Text the word baby to 414-892-8899. Once again, text the word baby, B-A-B-Y, to 414-892-8899 for your chance for a pair of tickets to see Bridget Calls Me Baby at Vivarium. Again, the show is Friday, November 6th. Good luck, Bridget Calls Me Baby fans. I've got their latest single coming up right after this.
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1: It started as an idea, and this summer, ground broke on Newview, a $16.2 million housing project for young adults in Milwaukee. The six-story building will be on the city's north side, at the corner of North 12th and West Cherry Streets.
2: Newview will help pave the way for self-sufficiency for the young people who will call it home. So with that alone is just so invigorating and so exciting as we move forward.
1: That's Joanne Harris Commodore, the founder and CEO of New Life Community Development, the nonprofit behind Newview. Through educational programs, workforce preparation, and recreation, the organization uplifts local youth. And Newview aims to increase its impact. It's designed for young adults 18 to 24, the demographic of those aging out of New Life's programming.
3: We realize society has put a pressure on 18-year-olds and they feel like they should have it all figured out. In reality, you don't have to have it all figured out. This is our answer to transitioning out of these programs that stop at 18. Newview is life doesn't stop at 18. Support doesn't stop at 18. Let's continue forward.
1: Shonda Harris is one of the first New Life kids and now serves as the director of impact. She says Newview is a culmination of all of the preventative work New Life has done within the last 26 years.
3: We focus on prevention versus intervention because we believe that if you get ahead of it, you don't have to, counteract it.
1: Newview will have 36 high-quality, affordable apartments ranging from studios to two bedrooms. There will also be workforce opportunities in New Life's Farm Fork Culinary School and Cafe, new media studios, and amenities like a gym, community rooms, a rooftop garden, and underground parking. Anthony Bender first walked into New Life's doors 11 years ago when he was 10, and now he works on the staff as an assistant teacher.
4: New Life has opened my eyes to a whole different perspective of life that I never would have thought that I would see with coming from the neighborhood that I grew up in. Yeah, it just kind of left an impact on me because I could be out here doing some other things, but I'm giving my time to youth and try to help them realize that it's more than to just being outside and doing something that could lead you to get in trouble.
1: Zakara Ross is 14 years old and currently a member of New Life's youth programming.
5: It was like new. Some of the stuff I never experienced, like Six Flags. I never went to Six Flags. I never went out of the state. They took me to places I never seen. Like when I say I stayed in the north side, I like literally stayed in the north side. I never went to the south, west, or east.
1: She credits the organization for giving her new experiences and helping her plan for the future.
5: Before I came to New Life, I ain't gonna lie, grades was down. I didn't really care about going to school. I wouldn't say I didn't care about my future, but I really didn't take steps to plan it out. With New Life, they had me do like vision boards. I never did a vision board. And I never really took the time to be like, what I really want to do in the future. But now that I've been in New Life, I really feel like I want to do plumbing.
1: After years of fundraising, Newview is set to open by summer of 2028 and is supported by community leaders like Mayor Cavalier Johnson and Alderwoman Charlene Moore, and has received financial support from Herb Cole Philanthropies and more.
3: I can say unbiasedly that this is a model that everybody should follow. It should be just something that every neighborhood should have. It should be something that every youth should be a part of because the youth are the future. And if you don't have anything to offer them, they won't have anything to give back to you. And that's just how it goes. You show them what they can be and they will show you just how far they can exceed your expectations.
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0: I realize Summerfest is already past, but I'm thinking with hearing this Kim Gordon song and knowing that Kim Gordon played Summerfest, I'm wondering how many people just became new Kim Gordon fans on account of randomly seeing her play a set there, which, by the way, I heard was amazing. And that's one of my favorite things about Summerfest is you just can walk around and randomly catch acts that you might not have normally gone out on your own accord to go see. That is Kim Gordon with Not Today from Play Me. 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And stick around, I've got music from another artist who is playing another music festival coming up in Wisconsin next week. 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And the artist I was alluding to is Kevin Morby, who is playing Eau Claire's Festival, kicking off next week in Eau Claire, Wisconsin. I've got Badlands from Kevin Morby's newest record on the way.
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0: Blowing Up from Kiwi Jr. That is their newest single, and they will be at Riot Fest in Chicago September 19th. That is when that festival takes place. 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The celebration will take place on Sunday, August 16th at Davidson Park, featuring live music, youth performances, art competitions, vendors, workshops, and family programming. More information at artsandfunk.com. So a word around the office here is that this next song I'm going to play is like the most catchy one we played in recent weeks. It's like a veritable earworm. This is Lorelai's Billy Came Back, and you can hear it live. This is Lorelai opening up for Bleachers in September soon in Milwaukee. I've got that coming up. Also music from Ray LaMontagne to soothe your Monday scaries, and also music in the 11 o'clock hour from Weezer.
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That collab kind of serves as a passing of the torch between alternative rock generations. It is Weezer and Listening Wednesday, or members of, rather, to be on that song called We Might As Well Be Strangers, featuring Carly Hartzman and Zandy, who plays lap steel. Weezer's forthcoming album is simply entitled Weezer. Also, music from Anna Calvi, who enlisted Iggy Pop to join her on God's Lonely Man. Her new EP is called Is This All There Is? I'm Aaron Wolf here with you as you start out another week. It is Monday, and you're tuned into the Midday Show on 88.9, getting support from Freightert and the Medical College of Wisconsin Health Network and Sewer Ninja's No Dig Sewer Repair. I also host a Monday night all new music show, one full hour from 10 to 11, called What's All This Adventures in New Music. I recently featured brand new music from the band The A La La's. They've got a new album coming out in August, and so I felt like I wanted to play something old from A La La's just to get my head in the game to what to expect from the band to come. I've been a fan of them for a long time. I'm into the psych rock and psych folks, so here it is, Had It All from The A La La's. Keep it tuned too for brand new music from Helado Tropical.

0: Helado Negro and Rana Tropical's project known as Helado Tropical dropped their self-titled debut to Psychic Hotline Records this past Friday. That was Tocando. Pay attention to what Psychic Hotline is putting out. They are doing the musical Lord's work. So much good stuff coming out of that label. 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Another piece of music that is tickling my ears lately are the lead tracks from Slow Pulp's forthcoming album Melody, due out in September. We're going to get the very first track from it called Better Man. I've also got Illuminati Hotties on the way and lots more ahead. Do not go anywhere. 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
1: Devin Gilfillian plays a vibrant genre-bending mix of soul, R&B, rock, funk, and blues. 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
1: Hey, it's DJ Tariq, a.k.a. 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Each week, we take you on a journey into the urban sound. Here's a clip from a recent episode. Staying in the UK, we got music from the very talented, underrated British singer, songwriter, poet, guitarist, born to a barbarian mother and Nigerian father, Labre Sifra. This track, of course, you might recognize it. An artist by the name of Eminem sampled it. Tune is called I Got The, at least back in 1975.

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0: I heard their show here in Milwaukee recently was absolutely magnetic. It's Death Cab for Cutie from the new album, I Built You a Tower, their song called Riptides. This is the Midday Show here on 88.9. Aaron Wolf here with you for your Monday, making your Monday more tolerable with some good tunes. 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Coming Labor Day weekend, the museum campus hosts riding, live music, and entertainment as part of the ride home. 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Another artist coming to the Milwaukee area is the emo band American Football, reuniting and releasing music recently to Polyvinyl Records, their new LP4. They're going to be dropping by Milwaukee's Turner Hall Ballroom on August 15th. I've got Wake Her Up featuring the artist Wisp coming up right after this.
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0: Allison Mohal calls the Milwaukee folk scene home. That is The Knife from a forthcoming EP coming out in September. And The Knife chronicles her move to a new neighborhood and all the complex feelings that go along with that. I'm Erin Wolf. Expect more Milwaukee music in the noon hour coming up in just a moment. 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Bacchus offers wine and cocktails with a curated small plate menu for winding down after work or meeting friends before an evening out. 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

setting the mood of the week right with These Sacred Souls, the band from San Diego, California. It is featuring Josh Lane, who is on vocals, drummer Alex Garcia, and bassist Sal Simano. They formed about 7 years ago and are probably one of my favorite modern soul bands. You can see them play the Sylvie in Madison coming up on September 25th. Also, Hamilton Lighthouser, we got something from this side of the island called Knockin' Heart. It's just after noon. You're tuned into the Midday Show on 88.9, getting support from Frederick and the Medical College of Wisconsin Health Network and Sewer Ninjas No Dig Sewer Repair. It is time for some vitamin D in musical form, Sun from Caribou. Sun.

0: If I were going to soundtrack a film about vampires, I definitely would include Cigarettes After Sex on that soundtrack. They just have that gothy mood. It's Twizzler, the new single for the band, and you can find their music on Partisan Records. I'm Erin Wolf here with you for the Midday Show on 88.9. 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The latest from the amazing voice of Danielle Ponder, her new single Power is coming up. I've also got some Janelle Monáe for you and the latest from King Tuff and Spoon, who was just here for an amazing set. Yes, I said amazing twice, but that's how I would describe it, their amazing set at Summerfest. I've got Rent I Pay from They Want My Soul on deck.
1: Sometimes there's a beginning of a beard that shows up late in the afternoon on the face of someone who has not shaved since morning. And sometimes there's an original song and its cover played back to back. Now that's the 5 o'clock shadow I'm referring to. I'm Carol Ann, and every weekday at 5 p.m. I bring you something you can rely on, a song that's so good you have to hear it twice. The second time will always be a new rendition from a different artist. The 5 o'clock shadow receives support from Outpost Co-op Grocery Store and Maxi's.

is that little space we find in the dark each night without a light, in the bend of dark arms, safe from trauma, grief, and strife. Black is the color of real jungle fever in Belize, Tanzania, or Papua New Guinea. Sweaty black bodies swinging wildly, uninhibited, unashamed, unabashedly free. Black is the color of the Atlantic floor, the complexion of the sky dive directly north. It is a sunset horizon disappearing into Ontario Lake. Black is

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1: Ladies First is a celebration of artists, visionary storytellers whose music always seems to move the culture forward. I'm your host, Element Everest Blanks, the culture plug. Here's a clip from my latest Ladies First interview.
2: I said I'm feeling strange today, but I think I like it.
1: Many have called her the most exciting new artist of this generation. Now, she's entered a new chapter with songs from A Valley Girl, the EP, and this feels intimate. It feels intentional. It feels completely unapologetic. And Jordan has said things like, this is the first time she was really raw and honest. This is the first project where she felt she said exactly what she meant and she had the grounds to say it. And today we're talking about what it means to find your true inner voice, trust your instincts, your creativity from a radical, honest place. And we welcome the author of it all, Miss Jordan Patterson. Welcome to Ladies First.
3: Thank you. That was awesome.
1: Yes, we are talking all things you, because you are one of those exciting voices that I love to see coming up as a Black woman in this industry. But we cannot start without talking about where you were born. North Carolina, but growing up in San Fernando Valley. How did those two places influence and shape the music you make? And how can we hear both of those places within your music?
3: I grew up listening to the music that my mom played. She was born and raised in the South when, you know, like Sly and the Family Stone and Earth, Wind and Fire and Prince were coming through the Carolinas and up through the South. I think she's seen Prince like 3 times. Like, she's such an inspired human being. And I think that coming to Los Angeles, my whole family, I think, carried this Southern air about them that when we got to LA, my parents wanting to pursue something different with their lives and with hopefully with my life and my siblings' lives, this perspective of everything you do mean act of service in the midst of a place like LA where it's less of doing acts of service and more of acts of self-grandizing. Everybody thinks that they have something to prove out here. But I think that having this ideal of, you know, serving others as well as being a part of something greater is the amalgamation that has come from both sides.
2: There's times where you made it known. We moved on, new lovers in tow.
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0: Glitzy and glammy like a black mirror ball. That is the sound of Metric, Time is a Bomb, from Romanticize the Dive, the latest record. 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And this artist we had in our studios a couple years back for a holiday show. She did a solo set as part of the lineup. Donna Renee, she is back with a new single called Wayside. She is an amazing singer, an amazing guitarist, making new music. I'm looking forward to hearing more. And I've got her and also music from Van Morrison coming up as well.
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2: Jennifer Finch from the band L7 lost her battle with brain cancer this weekend. She was 59 years old. The musician joined the Los Angeles punk band in 1986 as bassist and vocalist and played on five of their studio LPs, including 1990's Smell the Magic and 92's Bricks Are Heavy, two of the grunge era's essential and most influential albums. Future's new release, The Real Me, debuted at number one this weekend, moving him up the list of artists to have the most number one albums ever. This gives the rapper his 12th number one record, passing Eminem with his 11 top albums, while the only acts with more number ones now are The Beatles at 19, Drake and Taylor Swift both with 15, and Jay-Z with 14. I'm Dori Zori with your music news.

0: Slang in the Classics. It's Van Morrison doing Baby, Please Don't Go. I grew up listening to Van Morrison and didn't realize he was an Irish musician until much later in life. I don't know about you. 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I've got the latest from Dinosaur Jr. Always feels good to have new stuff from Dinosaur Jr. They're just so consistent. I've got the newest from their album, They're Near, coming out. Several Gotaway is what it's called, so get ready to play your air guitar. It's going to be coming up in just a moment here on 88.9, and stay tuned too for music from Emerson Wolfe and the Wishbones that'll make you smile.
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Music from Emerson Wolfe and the Wishbones. That's called Last Night I Died. Saying her name always reminds me of the little dog on PBS that encouraged us to read books. I don't know about you. I'm Erin Wolfe, your host of the Midday Show. You also heard Houndmouth Sedona. It is just after 1 o'clock. This is the final hour of your Monday Midday Show here on 88.9. 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I hope you're doing well as we kick off this week. Turning to music in trying times can definitely help you out, whether you have a pile of work or just a lot of hoops to jump through this week. I also feel like listening to Chicano Batman and Jungle will pick up your spirits. So I've got those two back to back. I've also got music from Cage the Elephant too, some brand new stuff from that artist. So stick with me. I've got Ablome coming up right now. This is Chicano Batman on 88.9.

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1: That is new music from Rostam's American Studies. A full length out now. Hardy is featuring Claro and actually was inspired by Francois Hardy, the late musician, and included a drum sample originally from one of her songs. But that drum sample actually never made it into this song, but still the name stuck. I'm Aaron Wolf. If you love new music, I've got some from Caroline Rose, who is joining us for a studio session exactly 1 week from today. 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
2: The afternoon drive is a mindset. 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Movie theater popcorn on an empty stomach. 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

0: That is a song called The Jaguar from 1913. The Milwaukee Band has reformed as a trio with longtime member cellist Janet Schiff at the helm. It also features percussionist Renee Luna Babeau and vocalist Jen Janvieri. And they just released this new song this past spring. Janet amazingly plays a cello made in Romania from 1913, which is the band's namesake. Support for 88.9 is coming in from your membership in Humble Park Friends, presenting the Jazz at the Vine concert series. 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Don't go anywhere because I've got a boatload of good songs to hold you over to the afternoon drive. Carol Ann is coming up with lots of good tunes for you. She's also got a ticket giveaway for Amy Mann fans. She'll be giving away a pair of tickets to Amy's upcoming show at the end of the month here in Milwaukee. And I've had so much fun playing music for you. I've got a great song from Pawpaw Rod to close out my set today. Give It to Me Straight is next. Have a great rest of your Monday. I'll see you back here tomorrow.
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Blondshell with her latest song, Heart Has to Work So Hard. My name's Carol Ann. This is the Afternoon Drive on 88.9, sponsored by Be Spectacled in the Tosa Village, by JVR Hospitality, home of Dan Dan and Esther Ev, and sponsored by WeatherTight Corporation. We are 1 week away from Amy Mann coming to Milwaukee to play a show at Pabst Theater Monday, July 27th. And if you want to be at that show, I'm going to give away some tickets at about 2:20. Today. This is Lucius with Almost Makes Me Wish for Rain. Here we are.

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She is here next week, Monday, July 27th, playing Pabst Theater. And I've got some tickets I'm going to be giving away to that show in just a second. 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

0: Think of Radio Milwaukee? What's a standout? Well, if it's Studio Milwaukee Sessions, that's just one of the many things baked into the Midday Show cookie recipe. I'm Erin Wolf, your host of the Midday Show. Middays land right during that pre and post lunchtime.
1: Girls, they wanna have lunch. All girls just wanna.
0: And I'll make sure to add lots of good things to the musical lunchbox for those 4 hours that go beyond dessert. We're talking substance, too. 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

0: This week, we're talking about the new relationship comedy from Olivia Wilde called The Invite.
1: Hi, come in.
2: Nice to see you.
1: We are so happy you're here.
3: There's something I've been wanting to talk to you about.
4: We also have something we wanted to talk to you about.
5: We feel a very strong connection with you guys.
1: That is so nice. Thank you.
3: Yeah.
1: Oh, say thank you, Joe.
3: Thank you. Very flattering.
0: The Invite is, like I said, a new comedy. It's like a what I like to call a little salon drama.
6: Yes.
0: Except not a drama. It's more of a comedy.
6: A dramedy?
0: A dramedy,
6: you're
0: perhaps.
6: Like, never say that again.
0: Yeah. Starring Olivia Wilde and Seth Rogen, Penelope Cruz, and Edward Norton.
6: This is a fantastic cast.
0: Yeah.
6: And one of the quick things that I want to mention now that I learned about this, Olivia Wilde, as you said before, directed it.
0: Yeah.
6: It's her third film, but she wasn't planning on starring in it, but it was her three cast members that really pushed her to play the part of Angela.
0: Oh, that's interesting. I wonder who was supposed to be or if they'd even gotten that far.
6: Well, Christopher, you're going to have to wait for the full podcast to learn.
0: No, I don't want to.
6: Yeah, patience.
0: I guess that's fine.
6: The tagline for this movie is, it'll be fun. Did this make you want to have a dinner party?
0: I'm really not sure now. I love that that's the tagline, though, and which you'll get when you see the movie. For full episodes and info about what's happening at Milwaukee Film,
6: go to radiomilwaukee.org/cinebuds.
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0: 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Coming up, Ron Gallo. We're going to hear from Disclosure and Jordan Patterson with a new track.
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0: It's new music from Jordan Patterson, Just My Friend. I've got a new single from Lucy Dacus coming up right after this. 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

That song is so nostalgic for me. It's Rilo Kiley with Arms Outstretched. We also heard a new one from Tori Amos ahead of that, Gasoline Girls. Happy Monday. This is the Afternoon Drive on 88.9, sponsored by Be Spectacled in Natosa Village by JVR Hospitality, home of Dan Dan and Esther Ev, and sponsored by WeatherTech Corporation. I've got the heavy right now. It's Turn Up on 88.9.

I'm loving the new sound from Sylvanesso on this single, Hot Slob. They're leaning into the indie rock aspects of things as opposed to indie electro pop, I guess we could say. Before that, Christina Queens with Girlfriend, and I've got the Chemical Brothers, Daniel Caesar, and the Temper Trap coming up. 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
1: Hey, I'm Carol Ann. I host DJ Takeovers bi-weekly on Wednesdays from 4 to 5 p.m. I sit down with an artist or creative from Milwaukee and beyond to find out what music inspires them. Here's a clip from one of our episodes. 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I'm curious, could someone tell me how this band came to be?
2: I was working as bartending at Cafe Corazon in River West. Gigi's dad would come in. Basically, one day he brought his daughter in, Gigi, and I was just like doing the dishes, and like we were excited to meet, and she was like, yeah, I'm going to Ireland with my girlfriend to see Adrian Lenker. And then I was like, snap my neck around, and I was like, what are you doing? And then she was like, yeah, I actually bought two tickets to each show, one in Galway and one in Kilkenny, like, if you and your girlfriend want to go, I'd give you the other tickets.
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0: It's a Temper Trap with Sweet Disposition. The Temper Trap just released a full new album, sort of alt rock, indie pop. And right before that, we heard The Cure with Close to Me. 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

0: Milwaukee music from Witty Remarks. It's called Song for Dolores. Coming up next, I have Fiona Apple with Fast As You Can. She has actually been kind of quietly working on some collaborations and production work, but she also just released a brand new single called Horns of a Bull for a new crime thriller series called Lucky that stars Anya Taylor-Joy. So Fiona Apple's coming up next. 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

The new A$AP Rocky album spans so many different genres, from indie rock to rap to R&B. It's called Don't Be Dumb. We just heard Punk Rocky. This is the Afternoon Drive on 88.9, sponsored by Be Spectacled in the Tosa Village, by JVR Hospitality, home of Dan Dan and Esther Ev, and sponsored by WeatherTech Corporation. I have still been thinking about Lily Allen, so I'm going to play a song from her off the album All Right Still. I've also got a throwback from Arctic Monkeys coming up, and I've really been feeling like the Solange Blood Orange vibe recently. So this is Blood Orange right now with Best to You.

0: 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Michigander and Mike D are both up next.
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1: It started as an idea, and this summer, ground broke on Newview, a $16.2 million housing project for young adults in Milwaukee. The six-story building will be on the city's north side, at the corner of North 12th and West Cherry Streets.
2: Newview will help pave the way for self-sufficiency for the young people who will call it home. So with that alone is just so invigorating and so exciting as we move forward.
1: That's Joanne Harris Commodore, the founder and CEO of New Life Community Development, the nonprofit behind Newview. Through educational programs, workforce preparation, and recreation, the organization uplifts local youth. And Newview aims to increase its impact. It's designed for young adults 18 to 24, the demographic of those aging out of New Life's programming.
3: We realize society has put a pressure on 18-year-olds and they feel like they should have it all figured out. In reality, you don't have to have it all figured out. This is our answer to transitioning out of these programs that stop at 18. Newview is life doesn't stop at 18. Support doesn't stop at 18. Let's continue forward.
1: Shonda Harris is one of the first New Life kids and now serves as the director of impact. She says Newview is a culmination of all of the preventative work New Life has done within the last 26 years.
3: We focus on prevention versus intervention because we believe that if you get ahead of it, you don't have to, you know, counteract it.
1: Newview will have 36 high-quality, affordable apartments ranging from studios to two bedrooms. There will also be workforce opportunities in New Life's Farm Fork Culinary School and Cafe, new media studios, and amenities like a gym, community rooms, a rooftop garden, and underground parking. Anthony Bender first walked into New Life's doors 11 years ago when he was 10, and now he works on the staff as an assistant teacher.
4: New Life has opened my eyes to a whole different perspective of life that I never would have thought that I would see with coming from the neighborhood that I grew up in. Yeah, it just kind of left an impact on me because I could be out here doing some other things, but I'm giving my time to youth and try to help them realize that it's more than to just being outside and, well, doing something that could lead you to get in trouble.
1: Zakara Ross is 14 years old and currently a member of New Life's youth programming.
5: It was, like, new. Some of the stuff I never experienced, like Six Flags. I never went to Six Flags. I never went out of the state. They took me to places I never seen. Like, when I say I stayed in the north side, I, like, literally stayed in the north side. I never went to the south, west, or east.
1: She credits the organization for giving her new experiences and helping her plan for the future.
5: Before I came to New Life, I ain't gonna lie, grades was down. I didn't really care about going to school. I wouldn't say I didn't care about my future, but I really didn't take steps to plan it out. Well, New Life, they had me do like vision boards. I never did a vision board. And I never really took the time to be like, what I really want to do in the future. But now that I've been in New Life, I really feel like I want to do plumbing.
1: After years of fundraising, Newview is set to open by summer of 2028 and is supported by community leaders like Mayor Cavalier Johnson and Alderwoman Charlene Moore, and has received financial support from Herb Cole Philanthropies and more.
3: I can say unbiasedly that this is a model that everybody should follow. It should be just something that every neighborhood should have. It should be something that every youth should be a part of, because the youth are the future. And if you don't have anything to offer them, they won't have anything to give back to you. And that's just how it goes. You show them what they can be and they will show you just how far they can exceed your expectations.
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0: That song is me stuck in my head for the rest of the week. That is Morgan Saints with Just Friends. 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
2: Jennifer Finch from the band L7 lost her battle with brain cancer this weekend. She was 59 years old. The musician joined the Los Angeles punk band in 1986 as bassist and vocalist and played on five of their studio LPs, including 1990's Smell the Magic and 92's Bricks Are Heavy, two of the grunge era's essential and most influential albums. Future's new release, The Real Me, debuted at number one this weekend, moving him up the list of artists to have the most number one albums ever. This gives the rapper his 12th number one record, passing Eminem with his 11 top albums, while the only acts with more number ones now are The Beatles at 19, Drake and Taylor Swift both with 15, and Jay-Z with 14. I'm Dori Zori with your music news.

0: 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Coming up next, a new song from Howdy. Howdy is going to be coming to town playing Vivarium November 13th. After this, their latest Try.
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5: 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A band that includes Richard Patrick of Nine Inch Nails, and the song is called Take a Picture. 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It's Take a Picture for the 5 o'clock shadow on 88.9.

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The original is from Filter. 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I'm going to play a new song from Kelsey Liu coming up. I've also got Regina Spektor in the queue. And right now, this is Jessica Pratt with Night Faces.

0: I think she is about to blow up in a big way. That is Kelsey Liu with her new album, So Help Me God, that was co-produced with Jack Antonoff and Eve Rothman. And the track we heard was Cutting Off the Head of a Ghost. Again, that is Kelsey Liu on 88.9. Before that, Us by Regina Spektor. And we heard Night Faces, Jessica Pratt. 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I've got Hippocampus. I'm going to play Bambi right after this. I'm also going to play a new one from Modest Mouse and from Phoebe Bridgers.
1: Devin Gilfillian plays a vibrant genre-bending mix of soul, R&B, rock, funk, and blues. Blending his Philadelphia roots with the musicality of Nashville, his sound is anchored by modern beats with retro grooves, psychedelia, electric guitar riffs, and thought-provoking songwriting. We are pleased to announce Devin Gilfillian will be joining us here in our Radio Milwaukee space for an intimate Studio Milwaukee session Wednesday, July 22nd at noon. 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

0: Phoebe Bridgers. It's so crazy to see how much she's evolved as a musician, how she's matured both in her solo career and in Boy Genius. It seems like a very different era that she's about to step into, very reflective. I know she's also about to like star in some movies as well. She just, nothing could stop Phoebe Bridgers. That's Lost Boys on 88.9. The new album she's dropping is called Lost Weekend. 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Tao and the Get Down Stay Down now just go by Tao. I've got a brand new song from Tao right after this.
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It's a Milwaukee project by the name Son. Above it is the track we just heard. The latest from Tao, formerly Tao on the Get Down, Stay Down. That's their latest song, Fossils. 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I'm headed out. I will talk to you tomorrow. I've got the Womack Sisters coming up yet, and I have Dead right now. This is Flood on 88.9. Bye.

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That feels good for a Monday. 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Magic, a track called Screw Dark here on Listener Supported 88.9. John Adler with you on a Monday evening here till 10 p.m. Welcome to the new week. Evenings on 88.9, brought to you by the Door County Maritime Museum. I'm always fascinated when artists cover another band's song, but some have more meaning than others, such as the case with the late Michael Bean, the lead singer of The Call, and their song Let the Day Begin, covered by Black Rebel Motorcycle Clubs, whose bassist is Robert Bean, the son of Michael Bean. In fact, Michael Bean, the late Michael Bean, was helping Black Rebel Motorcycle Club on the road as a sound engineer when, sadly, about 16 years ago, he passed away from a fatal heart attack. So in honor of that, his son and Black Rebel Motorcycle Club covered

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0: Milwaukee music from fellow kinsmen. Big Finish there. It's Slasher from their Break Room album. Luscious Jackson also in that set here on Listener Supported. 88.9, John Adler with you. Hi, welcome to beginning of the week. How exciting. Fellow kinsmen, by the way, going to be playing down in Chicago along with Motel Breakfast on Saturday night, August 8th at Thalia Hall. That is a solid 1-2 musical punch. 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A band from Chicago that will be playing in Milwaukee, coming to Vivarium. 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This is a very exciting show. 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

0: Ladies First is a celebration of artists, visionary storytellers whose music always seems to move the culture forward. I'm your host, Element Everest Blanks, the culture plug. Here's a clip from my latest Ladies First interview.
1: I said I'm feeling strange today, but I think I like it.
0: Many have called her the most exciting new artist of this generation. Now, she's entered a new chapter with songs from A Valley Girl, the EP, and this feels intimate. It feels intentional. It feels completely unapologetic. And Jordan has said things like, this is the first time she was really raw and honest. This is the first project where she felt she said exactly what she meant and she had the grounds to say it. And today we're talking about what it means to find your true inner voice, trust your instincts, your creativity from a radical, honest place. And we welcome the author of it all, Miss Jordan Patterson. Welcome to Ladies First.
2: Thank you. That was awesome.
0: Yes, we are talking all things you, because you are one of those exciting voices that I love to see coming up as a Black woman in this industry. But we cannot start without talking about where you were born. North Carolina, but growing up in San Fernando Valley. How did those two places influence and shape the music you make? And how can we hear both of those places within your music?
2: I grew up listening to the music that my mom played. She was born and raised in the South when, you know, like Sly and the Family Stone and Earth, Wind and Fire and Prince were coming through the Carolinas and up through the South. I think she's seen Prince like 3 times. Like, she's such an inspired human being. And I think that coming to Los Angeles, my whole family, I think, carried this Southern air about them that when we got to LA, my parents wanting to pursue something different with their lives and with hopefully with my life and my siblings' lives, this perspective of everything you do mean act of service in the midst of a place like LA where it's less of doing acts of service and more of acts of self aggrandizing. Everybody thinks that they have something to prove out here. But I think that having this ideal of, you know, serving others as well as being a part of something greater is the amalgamation that has come from both sides.
1: There's times where you made it known. We moved on, new lovers in tow.
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0: It was almost exactly a month ago that Deer Tick played Summerfest, and during their set, they did do that song. Mary Singletary here on Milwaukee's Indie Alternative 88.9 from their newest Coin-O-Matic album. I had a chance to sit down and talk with John McCauley, the lead singer of Deer Tick, shortly before their Summerfest set. You can find that at RadioMilwaukee.org and the Radio Milwaukee social posts that we do. A great conversation about the new album, about where they recorded it. But after we were done talking, after I hit the stop button on record, John and I actually discussed our mutual interest in watching documentaries and reading books on organized crime. And it turned into a very fascinating conversation. And there's actually ties to the album in Coin-O-Matic that has to do with organized crime, which you can check out more when you read up on the new Deer Tick album. It's wonderful. Oasis in that set as well. Music from Phoenix on the way, as well as new music from Sweeping Promises. 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
2: Jennifer Finch from the band L7 lost her battle with brain cancer this weekend. She was 59 years old. The musician joined the Los Angeles punk band in 1986 as bassist and vocalist and played on five of their studio LPs, including 1990's Smell the Magic and 92's Bricks Are Heavy, two of the grunge era's essential and most influential albums. Future's new release, The Real Me, debuted at number one this weekend, moving him up the list of artists to have the most number one albums ever. This gives the rapper his 12th number one record, passing Eminem with his 11 top albums, while the only acts with more number ones now are The Beatles at 19, Drake and Taylor Swift both with 15, and Jay-Z with 14. I'm Dori Zori with your music news.

0: music from Mount Joy here on Listener Supported 88.9 In the Middle. Some help there from Gigi Perez, who, by the way, last week during her two nights down in Chicago, Wrigley Field, opening up for Noah Kahan, did that song on her own. So I don't know if you get, I guess it technically is a cover, but she helped make the song happen. So it's a sort of a cover that she did. But I think she has every right to do that every show if she wants. Phoenix in that set as well, Trying to Be Cool, My National Anthem. John Adler with you till 10 p.m. tonight, at which point What's All This takes over with our music director, your host, Aaron Wolf. Some very, very cool new songs from artists that you may be familiar with and other ones that you might not be familiar with. Music on the way from Kevin Morby. Excited to see him this coming weekend up at Eau Claire's Music Festival at Carson Park in Eau Claire. We'll be broadcasting live from there. And if you're heading that way, let us know by all means. 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